0: 747.
1: That's 747.
0: And East Fairfield and Dougal. 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
0: Wolf of that Provost, Juliet 14, Sierra Zulu Alpha.

North Pole Police for a couple of fire. You're requested to respond. 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

0: 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They're reporting unknown reason for activation. They're going to the boiler room to have a check.
1: Very well. 301 received.

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1: 768.
0: Good. 68, can you respond to complete here? 6 can locate a staff member. 6 is a 911 call from a resident in room 133B, Bravo. Let's speak with a nurse regarding some sort of medical issue, condition. I've been calling the numbers I have, nobody's picking up, even the main line. She's got a nurse to check in on that patient.
2: Appreciate it.

0: 760. 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
1: There's the construction. 301 will have command. 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

0: 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I'm going to do a quick sweep of the building. I don't have anything showing at the moment.
1: To arrive.
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1: Cap, 444 and 407 are working, and we're at headquarters right now.
0: Great, you just need help with something.
1: Receive something yet, Josh.

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0: 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She has everything she needs.

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0: Just checking in, anything you need from out here?
1: Negative. Zone 3 seems to be the gym, but we are not seeing anything in there yet. 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
0: Okay, received.

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1: Seven four seven.
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0: 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It is unable to hold. We're having them put that unit on test.
1: Received.

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0: first fire department's going to be clear. Got an alarm malfunction. We've got the alarm company coming in the morning to fix it. Command terminated.
1: And of course, receive fire department waiting for you. Terminated 2052.
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1: 407.
0: 407, can you check in the lot at Cloverleaf? Maybe with a gray Honda. They report that there's a dog that's been inside the vehicle. It's been there about 10 minutes. Nobody appears to be around it. I'll put the plate on your screen, but it's 5028 Romeo Lima Hotel. Comes out of Montclair.

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0: 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What was that address? I'll back up. 744.
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0: 444 to dispatch, I'll also be on a stop when you're ready. That's me at Don Messina, X-ray 13, Whiskey Delta Lima. 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

0: 6 Jimenez Central, be on the stop when you're ready. I'm going to be on Eagle Lake Avenue just before 300 with New Jersey Alpha 15 Sierra November X-ray on a Q.
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1: Okay, 6-8.
0: From a college on Plainfield Avenue. New Jersey Foxtrot 50, Whiskey Juliet, November.
1: 3-6.

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0: Lima 7-2, Whiskey Juliet Bravo. 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
1: Go.
0: Caller's responding on a loud music complaint. The caller is from 142 Orton. 142 Orton, he says it's next door, possibly from a car stereo. Doesn't know the actual address.
1: Receive.

0: 76 Essential. It's coming from 146. But I spoke with the crowd. It's the Justin.
1: 3-6-1-46.

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0: Central to 17.
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0: 68. Car is responding back to 146 away, 146 away. One of the kids at the party is requesting that we shut down the party. It's coming from one of his family members.
1: What is it? Where's it? 446.
0: The caller is a juvenile, but he's saying his mother's asleep in the residence and the kids are not leaving or listening to the instructions to leave.
1: Where is he?

0: 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The party dispersed. All parties were picked up. You can clear us.
1: 3260.

0: Central, please check on the vehicle at the Cedar Street Pool. 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Echo Sierra Echo.
1: Wait.
0: Four, we'll back him.
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0: 760-747. 70 Richard Avenue, 70 Richard on Elizabeth. Elderly female fell and injured.
1: Shoot.

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1: 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Said that her brother is disabled from the lot of Walgreens. 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She said she didn't know what else to do, but her brother needs assistance.
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0: 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We're going to be clear. 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We will shut the door.
1: Copy that.

0: 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I'm arriving, ending mileage.
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1: 6, Tony, maybe checking an open door, 85 Livingston Ave, the new Avalon construction.
0: One 5, copy.
1: Received on that one.
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0: Central, 6296 point. 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
1: Six,
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0: 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Any second area of Ryerson Ave and Salesman Road for a dead fox in the roadway causing a traffic hazard.
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0: Can you check on a 911 hangout in the area of 145 Westville Avenue? Sounded like it came from a vehicle.
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0: 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Activate a fire alarm, 417 Bloomfield Avenue, Kearney Bank.
1: Okay,
0: general fire alarm indicating hallway north. Again, Caldwell Police, Caldwell Fire. Take an activated fire alarm, 417 Bloomfield Avenue, Kearney Bank. Activated fire alarm indicating hallway north, 731 hours.

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1: I'll receive.

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0: 748. Reading Lake Westville Avenue, Lake Westville, a resident called to the male gate to the door and asked, was looking for a school. He's operating a white minivan with tents. Sounds like he's going a little bit down the street.
1: 308 Westville.

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0: So it was a white minivan?
1: Affirmative, a white minivan with 10 officers.

Fairfield Police to Fairfield Fire. Respond to number 12 Commerce Road for a possible live wire in the roadway. 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

0: 10 headquarters. Yeah, it looks like a torn down guide wire. I'll be investigating further. It looks like somebody has it cordoned off already. Prepare a copy of pole number.
1: You send it.
0: Foxtrot, 6230 9.

210 all units, you can remain in quarters, and you actually can secure 210 headquarters. I'm just going to put some additional caution tape that just appears to be a guide wire at this time.

0: 210 to headquarters. 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

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Unknown if the guide wire is live.

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0: 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Avenger Red Romeo 17 Victor Charlie Zulu.
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0: Received.

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Central on Beverly with New Jersey Delta 59. Mike Alpha Charlie.

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0: vehicles and cars is four in the lobby, looking to pick up a report.
1: Here's on the 40 Roseland Avenue. It's going to be apartment PSN Bravo 6. A resident is having a water issue in her kitchen.
2: Oh, you said she has a water issue?
1: That's the problem. She has like some type of backup.
2: Receive.

769 Central. Can you punch and clear parking violation 546 DeSantis Ave in the West Cole Plaza, clearing a summons?

Central, play on that. Zulu 2-6, Romeo Tango Bravo.

We'll be clear from this location. We're heading over to Marion Manor. Currently, the resident here is stating that her mom is having some type of medical issue. Apartment 416.

Can you give Caldwell a call and advise them 17 Lane Ave in the roadway there's a truck, he struck a tree branch, and the branch is down, blocking the road.

0: 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I'll be out assisting at 17 Lane Ave. Go call will arrive with traffic.
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0: 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No report injuries.
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0: When you guys break, I have another call pending assistance required. A resident calls stating that there's scaffolding being set up in front of the old flower. I'm concerned about the safety and if there are any permits.
1: 364, want to help that way.

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2: 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I'm gonna be responding to 328 Bloomfield.
1: 好 ，received.

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1: Oh,
0: that correct address is going to be 329. That's where they're doing construction work. 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

0: 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When you can you respond back, Selena?
1: Richie.
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0: cars, be advised, Montclair just put out a stolen vehicle from 403 Bloomfield Ave. It's going to be a silver Toyota Corolla, Florida Fresh, Charlie Foxtrot 35, Romeo, India. Believed to be traveling westbound on Bloomfield Ave.
1: How far is he?

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0: First, can you take a medical at Jacksonville Town? 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He's alert and conscious at this time.

0: for 104.6, just be advised, the chorus, they'll probably got up and started walking on Wolford Ave eastbound with his parents, kind of wobbly. They said that he was okay if you want to do a check. 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
1: 4488, but I'm in the rear lot. 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Make contact. 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

0: 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Roseland Ave northbound at Fells Road with Charlie 58 Romeo Whiskey Hotel, C58 RWH, Red Hawk Buick, now vehicle.
1: Great.

0: Dispatcher 441 and 406. You started 359 Fulton Avenue, La Familia. The manager called to say that he had had a verbal dispute with one of his employees. He didn't want her to leave. She wanted him to the bathroom and won't leave.
1: Four, five, or six.
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0: Buster.
1: We respond to Secret Street Pool, complaint of two male juveniles on bikes riding unsafely in the parking lot.
0: Plastic.

0: as a result of that cause of a party in the lobby. No, let's make a report.
1: 619, I'll take that.
2: Six one three.

0: 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Maybe Harrison and Lincoln with New Jersey Tag Lima 68 Victor Tango Alpha.
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2: 406.
0: They respond to the area of Brookside Ave, Cleveland Road, for a e-bike. Caller reports that there was a young boy on the e-bike doing wheelies going towards Bloomfield Ave.
2: Alright.
1: Bruce.
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Radar on Westville.

0: Yes, that's 4-6.
1: 4-6.
0: Sorry, disregard. Dispatch from 441.
1: 441.
0: Yes. Can you check in the area of person at just before Bloomfield Avenue for an 18-wheeler parked in a roadway causing a traffic hazard?
1: Appreciate it.

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748 Central. We're clear on a warning. Down, stop. We will slide down. Alita Diner, front door is unsecured. 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
1: Oh, thank you.

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1: No, negative.
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That down wire is going to be in front of 12 Westover Terrace. It's going to be attached to pole number 62334WC.

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0: Let's get a call from 13 Orton, reporting smoke in the backyard of the house across the street. Please be 16.
1: Ricky, we'll start responding that way. It's negative at this house. If you could call the water department when you get a chance, advise me on call. Water department of what was reported to you. No answer here. We'll respond to Warren.
0: Please.
2: 764 to 769, we're available for what's responsible.
1: Hey, that's fine. Over. Yeah.

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Response needed, 16 Orton. Have a third party call of smoke in the backyard. Yeah, now West Call Police, West Call Fire, 16 Orton Road, on a report of smoke in the backyard.

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0: Man, not the bonfire in the backyard. 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

0: 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Unknown if there's injuries at this time.
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0: Fairfield
1: well.
0: Police to Fairfield Fire. Respond to Route 80 eastbound in the area of mile marker 52 for a multiple car motor vehicle accident. Unknown injuries at this time.

Paragraph 05, respond to Route 80 eastbound in the area of mile marker 52 for a multiple car

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0: 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Phillip Kratz was the caller.
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0: The caller was Eric Kratz. It was a shop light manager.
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1: No.
0: We're inside, come up to the front, we're in the customer service desk. Appreciate it.

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1: 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We're about to clear.

0: 7-6-4, we're clear.
1: Carlos, can you respond to TJ Maxx? I've lost the person on the phone. They have a suspected shoplifter inside the store.

the police in the men's department now. The black male, black hat, black shirt, red beard.

0: 769, I'm arriving.
1: Richie, the party's still in the men's department. Yeah, it's army fatigue style shorts and a green reusable bag. Putting items into the bag currently.
0: Richie.

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You said camo shorts, right?

0: Voyager, Robbie.
1: This is your nightly test. There's nothing reported this time. Fairfield Police to Fairfield 5. This is your nightly test. There's nothing reported this time. Have a good evening. Timeout 1800.

0: Filter fine. Springdale and Annan have a third party recorder from Pepper Road Ridge incident. Two parties outside of the vehicles are yelling at each other.
1: Is this an ongoing thing?

0: 749-769. Would you like me to respond to that?
1: 749, can you hear
0: me? 69, can you go again? You cut out.
1: Sorry, I didn't see that.

0: 749 Central. I checked this in the area. I'm unable to locate any altercations going on in the roadway. Do you have any further information?
1: Negative. Just a single call on it from a third party.
0: Received. I'll be clear. I'll be responding back to TJ Maxx.

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2: 5-6-6-9, just be advised that mail party is at the checkout line now. We're just observing if he's going to pay for all the items or just one singular item.
0: Appreciate it, thanks. Let us know. Just so you guys know, he was charged for the past incident on the 3rd by the DB recently.

0: 749.
1: 749.
0: It's on 24 Noble Terrace, 24 Noble Terrace, see the resident there on a possible violation of a restraining order.
1: Appreciate it.

0: Central, there's not a suspect on scene there. Is it communications or something like that? What's she reporting?
1: There's nobody on scene. They contacted the resident of via phone violation.
0: We're on the air, start taking that information. I'll fly down there when I can.
1: Appreciate you.

0: 56 to 69 be advised. It appears that male party is paying for one singular item, but all the clothing in this cart and green bag has not been paid for.
1: Receive the free now.
0: He's currently receiving his receipt. I'll advise you as he's walking out.
1: If you can start getting a total.

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I'll be on a 6-0 with the resident from

0: 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That concludes the June Inc. test. 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
0: Today's incident is 010791. The one from the 5th of June, 010794.
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1: Right here.

0: 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Exterior check secure.
1: Thank you.